0: 就是一个前后。
1: It'll take me probably 20 minutes from Belkin.
0: Copy, 82.
1: Club Arch, what was the milepost for again?
0: Milepost 6.
1: I just passed milepost 6, but I'll keep my eyes peeled.
0: Copy, 8-7. Pitching currently near Anger Road, Rage I-25, but 163 southbound. Flat pickup, Adam, Tom, Henry, Tom, 5-9. Tailgating European speeding. White male driver and a female passenger. Repeated losing visual, willing to sign. Step on plate. Sorry, system slow. Plate's clear, 2022 Chevy Silverado, black in color, out of Kansas City, year to 8-7.
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2: Copy, thanks. Break.
0: Go ahead.
2: So driver two looked at that picture of driver one and confirmed that there's going to be a driver.
0: Copy, Eddie, 10-6.

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1: Go ahead.
0: I guess affordable towing's there. Do you have a better location than Ellicott Highway 84?
1: I'll get you one here in a moment.
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1: Copy, Joseph. The public could be between 19 and 35.
2: 29. 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
1: 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Tiger 29, the blind plate's clear, 2005 Dodge Ram, 1500, red color, 12 of 26, 18.

0: Shall I get your 10? Shall I get your 10? Dean Queen, you're off that abandoned on Highway 94. I'm stuck to R66 and one of them will swing back to you there after a bit. Copy, stay behind.
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0: 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Thank you.
1: Okay, John.
2: I was Vigor 8, 4 was on scene.
1: And which vehicle are they taking?
2: I'm going to have them take me into the Toyota Camry.
1: Copy, 2-1.

56. Go ahead. I had this crash on the roadway, right now, Firehouse South parking lot. Break. Go ahead. All the crash symbols in the call, vehicle, everything, and driver 2 is going to be complaint of injury.

0: R66 photos. Plate 1, clear 78 Lexus, silver in color, 6 of 26, not registered to your party. Plate 2 is 4 of 27, registered to the same last year party, I believe, on a 2010 Mazda. Driver 1, clear valid 17, driver 2, clear no record, Colorado valid on a Michigan, I believe, class Paul 9.
1: I copy, what color did you say the Lexus was?
0: I'm sorry, you're on renewal.
1: What color did you say the Lexus was?
0: Sorry about that, silver?

copy information on an attempt to locate on a possible kidnapping vehicle out of Pueblo Verde, Lexington. Pueblo County SO is looking for a 2011 Brown Audi Q7 Colorado Edward Henry Sam Robert 99. Again, that's Edward Henry Sam Robert 99. Vehicle's possibly involved in kidnapping incident. Victim's a female party. Suspect is a male party. Last of Bryce and first of Gary. Subject is considered armed and dangerous. They're contacted and checked the welfare. Again, that's going to be a 2011 Audi Q7 brown in color. That's a utility. Edward Henry Sam 9. Edward Henry Sam Robert 99. Info sent out by Pueblo County or the 1828.

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0: Good afternoon. IBM is 1763, car 691, break for beginning. 62186, I'll be working construction overtime tonight, airport and powers.
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1: 10, go ahead.
0: I think you're closest. I-25 is a 151 southbound. White male, dark clothes, possibly hitchhiking, standing under the overpass on the right shoulder. RP's a passerby only, nothing further.
1: Copy. I'm actually not too far. I'll be en route ETA 5.
0: Copy. ETA 32.
2: Hello, ISS 15, I'll be off duty. Thanks for your help. Have a good one.
0: Okay, I did ETA 32.

0: National Guard Special Attention 2, Edward Herring, a road rage Highway 24 westbound coming into bust. It's a gray 350Z, a gray and white Colorado plate with unknown characters weaving in and out of traffic aggressively. RP is losing visual. RP willing to sign and add dash cam, but nothing further. Area 1836.
1: Edward 6, you can attest.
0: Edward 6, 1836.

0: moment, if you could please build a call for Highway 24 and Ellicott Highway, and then I can put some information for this concern from traffic.
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0: ID card only, last of John Common, first of Christopher Common, middle full of void, 219 of 75.
1: Copy, ID 1030. Two-acre 10, I-25, 151 southbound under the bridge, 1099, not valid your location.
0: Go ahead.
1: Out of the Crawford County Sheriff's Office in Arkansas, last of John, first of Christopher Middle of Boyd, White Mail, date of birth 2/19/75, 5/8/150 Blue and Brown. This will be failure to appear on forgery from 2024 if he's interested. $2,200 cash only bond, only valid in Arkansas and surrounding states. Break for failure.
0: Go ahead.
1: He's otherwise showing eligible on a 1-7, I think it's a state ID, but it doesn't say it.
0: Copy, thanks. I'm going to give him a ride a little bit farther south. He's just trying to go south, so I'm going to get him, try and get him down to the 116 at least.
1: Copy, 1840. Junior 29, copy update.
0: Okay.
1: It did occur in the parking lot, possibly a hit and run with the vehicles on scene, drivers vomiting, possibly TOH. It's going to be a gray Toyota Corolla, all plated David John, Ida, Nora, George, 52, deputies en route that way.
0: Copy, thank you.

Thank you.

0: want to check the parking lot.
1: Copy, thank you. I'm coming up to the 135 right now.
0: Okay, thanks, Bridget. 10-4, Charlie, 12.
1: Bubba, R66.
0: R66.
1: Sorry, and I'll be clear from that. Citation was issued to driver 1. Driver 2 was just complaint of injury, and both vehicles will be drivable. Right.
0: Go ahead.
1: Did you make your hand reaching out to that abandoned on Highway 94?
0: That's good.
1: Hey, from you can go ahead and attach me to that, and I'll head out there real quick. I'm pretty close.
0: Copy, thanks, Agent. Roger.
1: Pueblo, 2-10, copy transport.
0: 2-10.
1: Starting 31105, I'm going to be getting as far south as I can. I'm going to try and get to the 116.

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0: Per EPSO on scene, the quote crash quote was a tire rubbing up against a metal pole brick. There is no vomit on the ground brick. The driver went into the store after this incident and purchased something and left brick. It doesn't appear to be a crash or any sign of intoxication.

0: Hello, speaker 15, I'm Jane Kazrick from Mouse.
1: Good afternoon, good.
0: Good afternoon, speaker Mouse is 30620. I'll be clear, I'm not doing anything.
1: Yes,

0: Sanchez, Christian Sophia, they were 10-2 of 2007-07 female quarter.
1: 16-16 clear, valid Maya license. 18-16.
2: Pablo, to the 18 Maya drivers in the console.
1: 18-58. Go ahead. Clear, you can get off out of there.

0: 18 Clearview Alpha, over, you want to correct two buses?
1: Copy, I'll be on the pin.
0: 1852.
1: Jupiter 8, okay.
2: Two, make sure you don't attack.
1: Okay, were you able to get in contact with that dude?
3: Yeah, I actually, Randy just sitting out here with me waiting. They haven't looked up vehicle one because the driver one just, they got, his family showed up trying to get the truck, and I told them that he needs to show up, so he literally is pulling it out as we speak, so I'm about to go speak to driver one.
1: Meeting out there, you're good.
3: I should be good. It's that dad out here. He's been pretty ornery with me, and hard to deal with at times, but it's just verbal stuff. I'm getting, his family's trying to keep him calm around me, so I think I'm going to be good out here.
1: I copy. I'll swing by. I'm like 5 minutes on the road. I was sitting outside his house here. I was clearing out a bandit, so I'll just swing that way and head back for a stop here in a bit.
3: Yeah, because I reached out to Sergeant too earlier just in case, because he's been complaining the whole time about Randy's being out here, but I let Randy know we might not be towing it, and he's just giving me a lot of grief about everything. So, I mean, if you're nearby, I want to swing by just in case. He wants to hear from someone else while I'm doing everything I've done today. He's upset now that about the hit and run charge.
1: I got me. I'll be out there in a minute. I'm headed east right now, so I'll be out there by 5-7 minutes.
3: I copy. I appreciate that.
1: Excellent.
0: Charter 6 of line, please clear 427-2001 Toyota Sienna, dark blue in color. I'm here to make sure. Additional cars are going to time delay ready at 25-149 with a 10-minute time lapse. Vehicle exited 149. Red Toyota 400 that was being held on the road. RV no longer has a visual but is willing to sign. Nothing further. Here to thank you.
4: Blue 2012, 1025. I say by southbound at the 60 with car plate. Edward Robert Frank, Ida 43, Sterna, Gray, Honda 6.
0: Clear 2025, Honda Civic, green color, expiration 427-1901.

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1: 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Thanks, Joseph.

0: Niner 29, Bella.
1: Okay.
0: I'm sorry, I could have assumed probably. Are you still on scene there, or did you clear?
1: I'm on scene. I'm talking with the employee right now.
0: Copy. Nice, Joseph.

0: 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Mid of Level County Officer 2 David, have a great night.
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1: 525 at 116 westbound, switching back, to Baker radio. You have a good day.
0: How's it going? 1913.
1: Here at Bell Party, who's Verizon's name for your vehicle? One, can you put in 43 down in Colorado?
0: Copy of that, Anthony.
1: Yeah, remove me there.
0: Pass this party. 16 Pool. See, I should be there in about 5.
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0: 1940.
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1: United States。
0: 嗯。
1: Randy Snelling is not going to be taking this truck. It's going to be driven from the scene. We're still going to be here on scene with them for a little bit, filling out paperwork. But can you put Randy's at the back of the, at the top of the teleportation again? Copy, but they're aware they're not taking the vehicle. Yep, he's leaving the scene right now, Randy. Is this...

0: Pueblo Intruder on duty in Kid.
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0: unit to me 16452, brief.
1: Go ahead.
0: Air construction over time, in red to divide.

0: Pueblo, Shoemaker 10.
1: Shoemaker 10.
0: I dropped out that pedestrian at the 116, and I did advise him that he was not allowed to walk on the interstate.
1: Great. Go ahead.
0: I'll be clear that if you don't mind just passing it down to 2D, just in case someone does call on him, he was told not to walk on the interstate.

0: problem today with taxi?
1: Taxi.
0: Vehicle was drivable. I'll be clear with the report and a citation to the driver, and CDOT just got on scene as well.
1: 1924.

0: Bravo, Command 1 will be out of my cell phone for a few.
1: Command 1, copy. 1955.
2: Bravo, 2-16.
1: 2-16.
2: See, that's 10-4. They said they don't need me on scene, so I'll be clear completely.
1: Copy, 1925.

0: Polo 2718, I'll be clear with the pin. 1920.
1: Blue 12, I'll be clear with the pin.
0: 1920.

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0: Security and Grant Boulevard with Indiana, Tom Adam, Tom 632 on a black 4.
1: Thank you, 3.
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1: Well, have a good night.

0: today between 9. Can you copy my driver?
1: He's claiming not holding an Indiana license. The last of Davis, first of Carter. Date of birth, December 1st, 1999, and I do have an OLN if that's helpful.
2: I've got a DL Indian 952 out of Indiana showing clear valid. Describe 6 foot 171 brown.
1: Excellent picture.
2: Thanks, Roger.

0: Слава. Go ahead. Are you still out? No, go ahead. What do you got? Curtis and Garrett, deputy is keeping pulled other incense. If glass or a back windshield is in the street, I assume it's in one piece. Copy. Go ahead, Patrick. Copy. Thanks, Griffin.
1: Couple of things to be unfavorable.

0: 他的保护主权。
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0: Route 6, Bubba.
1: Are you able to cover a deputy on a disturbance?
0: Correct.
1: I think I'm right that this is going to be closer to you. The location is 3029 West Colorado Avenue at the Taco Bell. There's a male party screaming and shoving things and throwing rocks. He's now in front of the Wendy's.
0: In front of the Wendy's?
1: I don't have the exact address, but it's going to be close to there anyway.
0: Yeah, I'm right here. I'll be there in about 30 seconds.
1: Copy, 1947. And R66, did you copy that?
0: Sure, I'm operating.

0: six male parties walking towards Starbucks. The Taco Bell manager is following.
1: Okay.
0: And did you want 33 for this?
1: I got
0: it. Okay, thanks, Richard.
1: Charter 6 is heavy on scene.
0: Negative, that is coming from security.
1: Security?
0: Abram.
1: As in security Whitefield?
0: I believe so.
1: Okay, I'm not in security Whitefield, I'm in Little Park.
0: No, I know you are, but that's where the deputy is coming from.
1: Which deputy?
0: It's a sergeant that's en route to that area on Colorado Avenue.
1: Okay. Not 30 seconds out then. That'll be probably 25 minutes out.
0: Thanks for that.
2: Probably 2-3. Several was issued a summons. Vehicle 2 is taken by affordable towing, public towing holds. The Masco's party has vehicle 1. You should be clear to the crash port.
0: Copy, thanks for you.
1: Bye-bye.
0: Go ahead.
1: We'll be back across with Curtis for this Winchell.
0: Carry it.
1: Copy, thank you.
0: Thanks, Brandon.

0: sir, six. Go ahead. May I ask you, have anybody else?
1: I'm standing by for a message back from El Paso.

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1: Good.
0: That's so, Sergeant, has a 10-minute ETA.
1: Okay. 1-3, 13-20.

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1: Good evening, Ghost Lodge.
0: Good evening, sir. 43683, break.
1: Go ahead.
0: You can please keep me at my residence for the next little bit. I've got a phone meeting with Command 20 here shortly.

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0: 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Can you have a good night?
1: Have a good night. 20, 01.

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0: And 2, Edward 8, 7.
1: Incredible, thank you.
0: Roger. Little harsh, quick.
2: Present debris is going to be just north of that intersection, Rick.
0: Okay.
2: Cleared out as much as I could in there, but County Road Bridge needs to be good to come by to clean most of the smaller chunks up, but traffic's still passable for there.
0: Copy. Is this something they should respond to tonight or is tomorrow okay?
2: I think tomorrow's fine.

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Do we have any updates?

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0: 925 at the 116 South Alex Street, over to 2 David Reagan, 780 V.

0: 过变来就显示器 I-35 at 115 southbound back in 2 David
1: Skyway 21

0: 6, do we have a description of this person?
1: That's negative at this time. I'm still waiting on that contact from El Paso to see if they have any updates.
0: I'll roll around until I see something.

0: State Patrol, follow me, clear with verbal and 1035. I-35 southbound at the 55, but Colorado Police, Edward John Boy, Boy 25, should be in a red Toyota Tacoma.
1: 28. 28. 2012, 2024, Toyota Tacoma, red in color, inscription 726, 28.

0: 4-3-2-9-10-35.
1: Sierra
0: Katana. Pete Northbound I-25 at the 130 with Colorado Frank Ocean Victor Queen-1-5 on the Chevy Equinox.
1: 29, the blind plate's clear, but only associated to a person, not a vehicle. It's been happening a lot lately. 2013.

0: 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RR34.
1: See, last of Quintana. First of Virginia. POB is 624 of 67, female, New Mexico. And those lights are actually amber, but they look red, but I went through all of them there. There's no red and blue.
0: She's protected against the mail, so I'll disregard it. Party is clear, ballot on a 1-7.

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0: It'll be Highway 24, D274 on traffic control limit.

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1: My body camera's fully charged, it just completely died. It's not turning on and it's not charging in my car, so I'm gonna head straight to the office. I might need to grab a spare one, just so S54s work. Copy, and 28. And S54, is your cover?
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1: 20 engine.

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1: 24287.
0: Westbound 24, the big pull-off just before Cascade. A big black fancy truck, dark, maybe dark gray color. Pulled over in the pull-out, looked like a male knocked someone down. It looked like someone was laying on the ground on the other side of the truck.
1: Okay, which direction is that?
0: Westbound 24 in the big pull-off, pull-out before Cascade.
1: Copy.
0: Did you want me to roll medical or do you want to get on scene first?
1: Yeah, let me see what's going on first. 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
1: I've got 2036.
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Twitter at SexPen75. Westbound 283, Lake Wisconsin, Boyd, Nora, 7580. Chevy Malibu.

26 of 26 on a 2023 Chevy Malibu at Jenkinson. National cars, are you ready? Woodman and Black Forest, eastbound Woodman. Red Chevy SUV, Queen David, Edward 968, clear out, check. Swaying between his lanes, drifting across the road, almost sideswiping other vehicles. No driver's driving, he's in Black Acura, DX, RB. Close visual on the side here, 23. And all cars, it's clear on a 2022 Chevy Bolt, red in color, out of 8, at 23.

Have your driver, please. Mail claim in Colorado not holding. Last list, Bill, Adam Charles King, Edward Robert. Sam Ocean Nora. First I spell Robert Ocean Nora. Queen. Uniform Edward Zebra. Paper 03-3005.

0: 6, are you clear?
1: 21, could you show me off duty? Have a good night.
0: I'm off 21, have a good one. Brave 206 in the blinds, or at 206, your party is clear valid on a 17. Described 510, 180, Brown and Brown.
2: Okay, I thought you'd see the photo. He has it.

0: with some things.
1: Copy. For your info, there's no zebra in the deal that matters to you.
0: You got some background there.
1: There's no zebra on the end of the first name if that matters to you, or maybe I misheard it on the radio transmission.
0: Yeah, that's what he told me. Okay.

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0: Yeah, I'm at the 3-3.

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0: My name is Southbound, Illinois, non-portion, 217600 Henry, wait for driver.
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0: Driver's going to be male holding New York, left of John, Ocean, Victor, Adam, Nora, Ocean, Victor, Item, Charles, Victor, Ida, Charles, first of Mary, Ida, Ocean, David, Robert, Adam, George, date of birth 110983, and again, it'll be a male holding New York.
1: 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And Illinois is either down or slow.
0: I copy, thank you.

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1: Twin Anchor, 29.
0: You should be at the Springs office on crash reports, please.
1: Copy, 21. To Baker. Start over. R4, set.
0: R4, okay, thanks.
1: And R15, set.
0: R15, great, thank you.
1: And 2 and ring, set.
0: I'm good, thank you.

0: Bravo, Tango with 18. Tango with 18. All right, so I've cleared from the 36 southbound all the way to the 42 northbound. Both sides, and I have not been able to locate that vehicle.
1: I'll show you ETO.
0: Copy, thank you.
1: 21-25.

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0: Spring's office on the force, thank you.
1: Sorry, sorry, sorry. Shoemaker 15,
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0: Captain June, beyond that, this is called C-36.
1: Thank you.
0: Captain 2, 2, 2.

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1: 3 acre 15.
0: Mark 925 is a 143 State Colorado Edward Robert Henry Young 19 on a silver stamp. Thank you, Pontiac.
1: 3 acre 29. If you have a line, please clear to 3 Pontiac Grand Prix, silver color 5 of 27.

0: 14 to Sheila.
1: Negative. She's got a male passenger, probably about the same age, maybe a little bit older.
0: Are you clear to copy?
1: Go ahead.
0: This guy's younger, but who knows? She is protected against the last of John's first of Jason. 12-8 of 92, describes 6-3 and 180 blue and blonde. It is a no contact order. I can reach further. That's your party. Your party is otherwise showing clear, eligible 17 state ID.
1: Hi, copy. I'll chat with you. What's your passengers?
0: John 3.

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0: And that passenger is not that drunk. Are you happy with her citation?
1: Copy, 3-3-7.

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Good morning.

0: 5-1. Two over 5. On duty again.
1: Good morning, Coach Hunts.
0: Good morning. Car miles entered again.
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0: Good morning, sir. Starting is 16, 186, areas 3 through 6.
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0: 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Car 815, break for starting.
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1: 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Good morning, IBM 144358. Car number 09, break for mileage.
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1: 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Thank you.
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0: 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R4. I'll be off duty. Have a good morning.
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0: Beth. Good morning, WM 1842, car 669, brake mileage.
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0: Good morning. I'll be on duty today at Lake Pueblo State Park. My number is 6774, and no need for status checks.
1: 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Good morning, 507.

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0: 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IBM is 6864 on car 216 and brakes mileage.
1: Go ahead.
0: 37772.
1: Copy. Good morning. 5516.

personal cars during the road rage, Highway 115 at the 25 northbound. It's a white sedan. Nothing further on that. Passing on double yellow and speeding. RV no longer has visual, but it's one sign here at 56.

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0: 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What do you need to change for the good morning?
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1: True David 23, 525 southbound at the 112 on page.
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0: Pueblo, 2 over 5, 1075. 2 over 5. Highway 67, mile plus 53, Colorado Temp, 842-4603, Reggie. 537.
1: Number 5, the blind plate's clear, 2025, Jeep Wrangler.
0: 6 of 26, 536.

0: what's your bigger five, 1075? 1075. It's going to be on Fountain and Academy Park with Charlie, Tom, Boy, George, Pete 3. Looks like a Chrysler.
1: 544. Figure 5, the blind plate's clear. 1225, 2006, Chrysler Sheet Green at 544.
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2: 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I'll be in car 844, break from off.
3: Go ahead.
2: 114559. Good morning. I will be on construction overtime, Highway 50, around the 300.
3: 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Good morning at 545.

0: 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Can you put me on roadside visibility, Highway 24, Mount Rose 300, please?
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0: 25 to 128, no injuries, but nothing further at this time.
1: 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My watch is 55590.
2: Copy, good morning. No passenger.

的雨神能告别的。It's going to be non-injury of like 2014 Elantra versus a box truck. It looks like DRP is a box truck. No injury, not blocking, no airbags. I'm just confirming that the box truck is still on scene. It's showing just north of the 128 northbound on the on-ramp.

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1: South Manage.
0: 15671, good morning.
1: Good morning, I'm 551.
0: Pueblo, take yourself, when did he?
1: Take yourself, good morning.
0: IBM is 0309, I'll be in tower 812, break from off.
1: I copy, go ahead.
0: 138-T0, good morning.
1: Copy, and good morning, 5, good tonight.
2: Good morning, I'll be on duty for training today. IBM is 5798, then car 505, break from off.
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3: PCA 24,
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3: 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IBM 0459. I'll be in turf 910. Break for starting.
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3: 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We'll be headed to the Springs office on training.
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0: Good morning. IBM 176829. Holding car 238. Break for miles.
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0: 27568. And I'll be at 615.
1: Alright, copy. Good morning. 601.

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2: 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I'll be on 2D of grid to start with, and 3-4 miles.
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3: Pueblo 3 on duty.
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3: 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The vehicle is 786, thanks for now.
1: Go ahead, pilot.
3: 10441. No, I'm going to sign it. I'll be in route to Pueblo for 10.
1: All right, happy good morning. It's 603.

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1: 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Good morning. It's 4-0.

0: Speaker 5, copy an injured animal.
1: Go ahead.
0: It's going to be Albert Road and Sweet Road. RP advised a vehicle must have struck a deer. No vehicle on scene. Deer is not blocking but injured and possibly needs to be put down. Wildlife advised they're pretty far out in Teller County.
1: Speed, be in color 66, break for mileage.
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1: 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I'll be on special assignment on my cell phone.
0: 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Good morning at 6:05.

0: 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Do you have a response? Get in the vehicle.
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0: Highway 67, Mount Post 54, correction 64, Texas, X-ray, King X-ray, 9385, Gray Toyota.
1: I copy. Come out on a gray 2025 Toyota, expires 11/27, just come out clear, 614. Last four, I'm showing 7693.
0: Copy, thank you.
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0: Trigger 6,
1: 1075.
0: Trigger 6. Enemy Woodman at Mohawk, Colorado, Frank Ocean, William, Union, 89.
1: Trigger 6, I copy. Came back with no vehicle info on an address out of Peyton, otherwise clear at 615.

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1: Baker 7?
0: Not injury. Fire is clearing. I'll get you a crash info here in a minute. Do you have a case number?
1: I copy. Case number is going to be 1599, case number 1599.
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0: 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Will you please leave me on special assignment, no checks?
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0: Good morning. TCS picked up their cone pattern, so both lanes 24 are reopened, and I'll be clear of this traffic overtime.
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0: I'm here at 9240 and I'll be monitoring northbound.
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0: 535 at the 163, switching over. 1 Charlie. Have a good morning.
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1: It's going to be limited information. It looks like we got a call from Denver. I-25 at the 163 northbound. Vehicle on fire on the right shoulder. I'll check with county, see if they have anyone en route.

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Nathaniel, close your 25 from the 2 to the 1 southbound. VDOT is doing core drilling operations with a right lane closure and speed reduction to 55 at 39.

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1: I copy. 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
0: Copy. Can you run a driver as well?
1: I copy. Go ahead.
0: Male, Sam, Edward, George, Adam, Robert, Adam, first, Robert, Ida, Charlie, King, middle, Edward, date of birth, 12/20/64.
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2: 6-5.
1: Looks like we were able to find it on the CDOT cameras. It's approximately at the 164, and it sounds like 1 Charlie's already advised.
2: I copy. Since it's north of the county line, I'll be clear.
1: 642.

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1: Go ahead.
0: Yes, sir, just Route 43. Both vehicles and drivers came back clear, valid.
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1: 35.
0: Alright, it was a young buck. It's been destroyed, and it is just south of the intersection if county wants to come pick it up.
1: Alright, copy 645. 2-17 Pueblo, I copy. That party out of Colorado is coming back, showing clear valid adult license on McKinnon 172.
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1: That's at 46.
0: Pueblo, F80.
1: F80, Pueblo, go ahead.
2: I'll be out at the Pueblo office, and I'll be in the garage for a bit for vehicle maintenance.
1: I copy, it's at 46.

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0: 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IBM 176845. Car number 667, break for miles.
1: Do I have mileage?
0: 86049. I'll be traveling to the Pueblo office for training.
1: I copy. Good morning. It's 655.
2: 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I'm going to the hotel.
1: Do you have a 2 Pueblo Guard mileage?
2: 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Starting with 85675.
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0: 7017, no road time to escape. You took me in route to training.
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0: 的那一号小客厅，先站一番。
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0: I'd like to change that quarter entry with taxes, the portion truck plate, Robert 85139, copy, Kevin.

0: Trevor. Trevor, male, last name is Bell Sam, Edward David, boy Edward Robert Young. First name Bell, King Adam Mary, Edward Robert Ocean Nora, middle initial David, DOV 11-13-1988 out of Texas.
1: Copy that. Party is for the plate is going back, showing clear on a Brown 2018 Freightliner expiration June of 26th. And that party is coming back, showing clear, down on the Class Adam CDL out of Texas.
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1: Go setting.
0: 34046.
1: Alright, copy. Good morning, it's 7. Alright, copy, 700.

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1: This is vehicle and driver in the call for clearance.
0: Copy, semi 72. Having 10 issues, I can reattach you to it.
1: Yeah, I'm still on it, so appreciate it.
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1: I'm okay. I'm 925 southbound at 26.
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1: at
0: 705. 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
0: I copy 706.
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0: 9 Paul, 209.
1: Line in the north with an Indiana portion plate 392-3002. Close 84, I'll be 10
0: right
1: now.
0: 2-4, Pueblo Drive.
1: Yeah, 25 southbound at 25. I'll be out with Colorado, Frank Ida Union, John 86, down White Coast. Colorado Mayo, last Mary, Edward, David, Ada, Nora, Adam, first Robert, Adam Young, middle Edward, paper 7979.

0: 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Nine Paul 209 Paul, are you clear to copy? Is that clear, Yellow?
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1: Highway 24, 292 eastbound. Colorado plate, Edward Mary Sam, 043. Nah, that's an ocean. Ocean 43.
0: Bubble
2: Dad. Colorado Mail. The two-part last name. First part is going to be Lopez. First part I spell. I'm sorry, second part I spell Union Robert Boy. I had Nora Adam. First of Robert Ocean David. Ocean Lincoln Frank Ocean. No middle. Date of birth 6/30 of 86.

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0: Pueblo 201, can you clear mail on Guatemala ID, please?
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0: 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First name I spell Zebra Edward Nora, Ocean Nora. 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
0: Just confirming date of birth 7/2/04.
1: Yes.
0: Copy. I'm showing that party code about clear, no record. With the date of birth 7/5/04. I am showing a 99. I could put in there just for you to read through. I am not sure if it's going to be that party. It's only on one of the last names. Copy, 718.
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0: I copy, go ahead.
2: Texas holding mail, last of King, Lincoln, Ida, Mary, Ocean, Victor, offers of Barry, Ida, Charlie, Henry, Adam, Edward, Lincoln, date of birth 4/11/85.
0: Call 209, I copy. Plate came back on a 2020 Freightliner. No expiration is coming back clear, and driver came back on a Class Adam 28 series, expires 4/32, and is also clear.
2: Copy.
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0: Highway 24, Highway 67 and Woodland. Leave with a white box truck. Police not readable.
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Protection Force on 2, good morning. Good morning. IBM 147537, break to location. I copy, good morning, go ahead. Please tell me at 400 West Midland Avenue, Suite 274 in Woodland Park, and I'll be here for the day. Copy, 723.

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0: 7 mi fai, foto? Vehicle came back on Hawaii 2018 International, expired 5/26, has come back clear, and driver came back valid adult regular 17 series, expired 6/28, and is also clear.
1: I copy, thank you.
0: Copy 725.

0: Level 2, Charlie 10, 75.
1: Alright, so apparently the insurance company won't tow the vehicle, so I'm going to go ahead and call a tow for that to the Hyundai.
2: I copy 747. I have emission clear on a blue 2018 Ford F-150, expiration 9 of 26, at 1027.
0: Oh, 211, on duty.
2: 211, Pablo, go ahead.
0: Good morning, Jupiter Velasquez, IBM 166333, I'll be in car 306, break from out.
2: Good.
0: 7319, and I'll have no road assignment. I'll be in route to the Pueblo office on training.
2: Hi, copy 728.

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1: J4, follow that.
0: VI-25, southbound 23, I'll be out with Colorado Temtag. It'll be 852-5031, I'll be out with Green Challenger.
1: Hi, copy. I am coming back. Shankar, I'm a green 2015-Challenger. Expiration is showing to be 7 of 26 at 729.

0: Global Terry the 17th. Will you claim my driver, please?
1: Terry the 17th, Global I copy. I am coming back. Show him quick copy.
0: Oh, he's lost.
1: Fire protection order. I'm
0: seeing clear
1: valid adult worker license, so I'm beginning 922.
0: Copy that, I'll be out here.
1: 931.

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1: Okay, thanks.
0: Copy, 732. Chad?
1: Chicago Mail, last of Apodaca, 1st Timothy, middle initial John, date of birth, 6-8 of 94.
0: Pursuing clear valid without regular license, LN, beginning 062.
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1: 66 Bravo, have your zone ready, please. Emergency for your 43, I-25 at the 158 southbound between Baptist and Northgate. There's a large block of wood that's hard to see. It's on the fog line on the left side. Or be advised it wasn't a hazard and we did let it stay out now.
0: Bravo 2-6, you cut out. What was the debris again?
1: With a large block of wood that was hard to see on the fog line on the left side. Or be advised it wasn't a hazard to the roadway.
0: I copy you. My vehicle is getting an oil change at the moment. Can you see if CDOT or Courtesy Patrol maybe has someone?
1: I copy. They're advising them now.
0: Perfect. Thanks.

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1: CBI 46, Pueblo, go ahead.
0: 46, do you have any troopers north of Pueblo on I-25?

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1: I mean, there's a Maserati with busted out window with a 116 almost to the county line, perpendicular blocking the access road. Put on ramp.
0: Alright, copy. 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Bravo.
2: Pueblo, 2 over 5, clear and cap.
0: 2 over 5, copy, 736.
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0: 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Opportunity, have a good day.
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0: Pueblo, 201, 1075.
1: 201.
0: Highway 24th, 293 westbound. Colorado plate, boy out of it here, Sam 13.
1: Charlie 19, copy. Came back on a white 2020 Mazda CX-5 expires 9/26. Just come back clear at 741.

No, sir, 77 is 39 northbound. TR has right lane closed for guardrail repairs. The speed reduced down to 50 miles per hour. Good night, 25 from the 77 is 39 at 1042.

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0: Just for 43 for that debris, TSC has someone in route.
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1: Go ahead.
0: 97633, I'll be en route to the Pueblo County courthouse.
1: Hi, copy at 744. Found. It's going to be a maroon Dodge truck with a Texas plate. RP believes they're impaired, swerving all over the highway and almost hitting other vehicles, passing the 125 exit northbound. Unknown if RP has visual or is willing to sign air 1045.
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1: Number 5, I copy. Came back on a white 2014 Cadillac CTS, expired 6/26, does come out clear at 7:46.
0: Over 5, update his application.
1: 2
0: over 5. 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
1: 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My name is 4541, being called 183. Thanks for beginning.
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0: is sitting there, back and neck hurts. Looks like it's a landscaping truck, and I didn't get the other vehicle description. 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
1: Six, I copy. 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
0: Copy, 737.
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1: 这里是问，
0: just for your 43 better location, it's going to be Forest Lakes Drive and Baptist, right where they intersect, almost near Willow Ranch Road. And it looks like unknown on leaking or airbags. The driver advised they were pulled off to the side of the road, but unknown if anything's blocking.
1: Copy. ETA is probably 20, 25.
0: Copy, thank you. 802.

0: 23 Pueblo, you aren't coming through. Can you turn 9?
1: 2 David 23. So, can you please get try to get a hold of the registered owner?
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0: 12, who's today, the 23?
1: Today, the 23, Pavel, go ahead.
0: So the vehicle, the back window on the driver's side was busted out, looked like somebody, it broke out, and I see the registered owner ID out laying on the ground outside. So can you please try to get a hold of her?
1: Hey, friend, that's what I'm trying to do now. Park 1725, Glory.
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0: Stephen 23, Bubba.
1: Go ahead.
0: I'm still looking for contact info, but just advising that when you're clear, I have a cold property damage for you, Highway 50 at the 311 for a vehicle versus steer. They are view of the scene and is at work.
1: I copy. Did he leave his information?
0: DRP's information for the crash?
1: The crash is still on, this is good.
0: 811.

0: Unit 23, pump one.
1: Go ahead.
0: I contacted DMV, was able to get a phone number associated with that party, but there was no response. I was unable to leave a voicemail. I also tried the second RO on that vehicle again, was not able to get a response through any of the phone numbers I tried.
1: I copy, thank you. Maybe we'll just go to our address here after I clear the scene here, but can you get a tow to my location, please?
0: Doing registration suspended, otherwise clear.
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0: VA 20, good morning.
3: 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Thank you.
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0: 925 southbound, getting off at exit 49 with Colorado, Edward King Nora, X-ray 26 on the Honda Accord.
1: Hi, copy. I'm showing clear on a black 2026 Honda Accord, expiration 10 of 26 at 816.

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0: 这里是城里黑发光。
1: Go ahead.
0: Pablo PD doesn't have any history with either of the ROs or with that address.
1: Did you say they don't have a history of what?
0: They don't have a history of contact or any sort of contact information with either of the ROs or with the vehicle or address.
1: Right, copy, thank you. Polo 3 with 17, which copy driver, please? 3 with 17, Polo, go ahead. Be a male holding Ohio, last of Chilton, John Ida Lincoln, Tom Ocean North, first of Nathan, middle initial of Lincoln, and date of birth 1/11 of 2000.

0: I copy. I am coming back straight and clear, valid, out of Ohio, all then beginning Union Young 5.
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1: Paul 209, go ahead.
0: 9 North with Colorado portion plate, Charlie David Victor X-ray 53, break for driver.
1: I copy, go ahead with driver.
0: Colorado male, King Robert Adam, boy Ida Lincoln Lincoln, first of John, Union, Sam, Tom, Ida, Nora, Middle, John, and date of birth 9/30/02.
1: Hamilton 209, I copy. Plate came back on a white 2007 Peterbilt, expired 7/26, just come back clear, and driver came back valid on a class Adam 17 series, expires 9/28, and is also clear.
0: Copy.
1: 24.

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1: Your name is
0: Wolf Mobile Guide? Yeah, Dream 5 Southbound, evening. I'll be out with Speed Colorado Plate. It's going to be 02 George. Ocean. Nora Edward. Be out of Blue Dodge.
1: I copy, I'm showing clear, no record at 826.

Attention to David Eden, paying a road rage at 25 at the 23 northbound for a prime semi-truck entry with unknown plate, no driver description, 4CRP onto the shoulder. RP still has visual on a white GMC Denali, is willing to sign again I-25 at the 23 northbound at 828.

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1: 2-17 Polo, go ahead.
0: 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I updated that plate in the call. Right outside of that, I will be clear on a verbal.
1: I copy at 828.

0: 22 in green, and during a traffic complaint, I-25 at the 151 southbound. It's going to be a gray 3500 Dodge Ram pulling a trailer with a skid steer on it. Okay, advice is dragging a chain on the ground, no spark seen. Just have visual and filling a sign near 829.
1: You switched on the one Charlie radio. How pretty?
0: Copy. Thank you. Have a good day. 29.
2: Oh, 34. You copy then, driver.
0: 34. Bubble Dad.
2: Then gonna be out of Colorado. 31. Charles 4. Sam, David, John, Charles, Tom, 3, Lincoln, Charter, Charles, 1, 4, 6, 6, 2, 9, and then Brickfield.
0: Go, Trevor.
2: Colorado Mail, last of Evans, first of Richard, no initial Adam, date of birth, 3/29/70.
0: I copy. That VIN is coming back to clear, no record, and clear to copy for that party.
2: Red, got one thing on.
0: You can disregard, they're going to be fire protection orders. I'm sure clear valid adult regular license, all in beginning 021.
2: 10-4, we have a rule.
0: At 8:30.
3: 4-6, Colorado. Can be driven. Break for 2.
0: Hey, copy, go ahead.
3: 1437 X-ray William out of Virginia. He'll be driven. Just complain of injury. Yeah, I get a case number.
0: Speaker 2, copy. Case number is going to be 1600. Case number is 1600. Break.
3: Go ahead.
0: And vehicle 1, KMAC on all white, 2017 Ram truck expires 8/26, does come back clear. And 2 out of Virginia, KMAC on a 2023 Toyota, looks like expiration 11/26 and is also clear.
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0: 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Make sure I'm clear.
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1: ISS 15, good morning.
0: Good morning, ODM 5850. I'll be in truck 159, break for mileage.
1: Can you copy, Glenn?
0: 5534, and I'll be on special assignment, I checks.
1: Copy, and good morning, 836.

attention to Baker units during the lane closure, Highway 24, milepost 276. Both eastbound and westbound CDOT crews are doing measuring operations with traffic stopped both directions for 2-minute intervals. Air 838.

0: Attention to WD Nets, Angley Road Rage with a 6-minute time lapse. It's going to be I-25 at the 110 northbound for a Amazon Prime semi truck, almost CRP weaving, unknown plate. RP has visual in his rear view mirror. RP is willing to sign, but then got upset at the call taker, refused to give a number, and did not offer any further information. ID 43. Dodge rim, unknown license plate, driver 40-year-old, white female, brown hair, last seen wearing multicolored cardigan, possibly dozing off and swerving in and out of lanes, nothing further, Erda 843.
1: To David 23.
0: For your information, near the town of Boone on Highway 209, near the canal, there are several cows out in the roadway blocking traffic, unknown color and unknown year tag. I'm looking for a livestock owner.
1: Yeah, okay, thank you.
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0: Do you have an ETA on the tow? Also, can you please give me a case number?
1: Case number is 0966, and I'll call and get an updated ETA at 846.

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1: All right, copy. Thank you.
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0: Andre, can you show me Andre at Lake Pueblo State Park, Ivy in the 6492? No static checks, please.
1: Hi, copy. Good morning, 902.

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1: Go ahead.
0: Tow has the vehicle. Public hold, public tow, no hold, and I'll be clear. Also, for that crash, S66 will give him a phone call and take care of it. Because he can clear me from it, too. Thank you.
1: I copy. Are you going to go to the address or no?
0: Affirm.
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0: Hi, copy. I'm showing clear on an orange 2022 Ford F-150. Expiration is showing to be, looks like, 4 of 27 at 912.

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0: 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Can I get a case number for this crash, please?
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1: 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Good morning, and I'm 22.
2: Hello, Siri, this is 17-75.
1: Do you 17 Purple Guard?
2: 5 northbound, that's E48 with Colorado Charlie Tom Ocean Young 9-8 on a Toyota RAV4.
1: Alright, copy. I'm showing clear this over 2021 Toyota RAV4 expiration 2 of 27 at 922.

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0: Pueblo 201, 1075.
1: Tudor 1.
0: Highway 24th, 294 eastbound. Colorado plate, 459. Victor, Tomboy.
1: Tudor 1, I have 18 runway 714, Dodge passenger heading for 427, just come out clear at 927.
2: 4, I'll be clearing the
1: 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Tudor 4, call back, I have 927.

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0: Showing 8 separate 1099s, first is out of Nevada, in state pickup only. Left of stage, first of Melissa, white female, born 15 of 85, 56, 190, blonde over blue. Showing for larceny, again, not valid. Your location, break for a second. That is going to be also for that party out of Missouri. Looks like stolen property, receivable of stolen property. I'll have to get that one confirmed. Looks like, apologies, not valid. Surrounding states only, again, out of Missouri. Break for 30. 30 is going to be out of Kansas for that party on contempt court. It's going to be, looks like, no extradition, in-state pickup only. Break for 30. Apologies, fourth is also out of Kansas, in-state pickup only for that party on a traffic offense, failure to appear, break for fifth. This is also going to be out of Kansas, in-state pickup only for a traffic offense, break for sixth. Six is going to be also out of Kansas, in-state pickup only, no extradition for that party for a failure to appear on shoplifting theft. Break for seven.
1: Good.
0: And it looks like, again, out of Kansas, failure to appear on a driving suspended traffic offense, not valid your location, in-state pickup only. Break.
1: Good.
0: And is that party alone?
1: For her and a dog.
0: Apologies, I'm showing that party on a clear protection order. Otherwise, came back valid adult regular. 17 series expires 1027.
1: Okay, I'll let her know, and I'll be in association.
0: Copy 936.

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3: Westbound 24, about the 289 truck pulling a trailer, I don't have a plate yet.
1: Copy, 940. 40. Attention to Baker units, hearing a possible radio 25 at the 161 northbound. It's going to be a blue Nissan, pastel blue in color, unknown maker model, unknown model. With a custom plate out of Colorado of unknown numerics, leaving and is driving and aggressively passing other vehicles, speeding at least 90 miles an hour and up, driving with blinkers on in the middle lane. RPS vigilant is running the sign, air 941.

0: 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Can you copy a 10 tag out of Idaho?
1: 23, go ahead.
0: 06, correction. I'll just give you a VIN if you're ready.
1: Hey, copy, go ahead.
0: 3 Charles 6, Union Robert 5, Frank Lincoln Ida, John George 3, 424 68.

0: my copy. I have a team that clear no record. I could try it through. I'll get it.
1: I got you. I'll confirm that too. That was on paper. And break for a trailer plan.
0: Hi, copy. Go ahead.
1: Your name is Boy Lincoln, Queen 39.
0: Hi, copy. Came back on a gray 2024 Lincoln Adam Mary Robert trailer. Expires 12/26. It does come back clear.
1: Copy of that again.
0: 2-3, go ahead.
1: 3 Charles 6, Lincoln Robert 5, Frank Lincoln 1, John George 3, 4-2-4-6-8.

0: I copy. Still coming back clear, no record. I'll try it through all states.
1: Okay, thanks.
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0: problems with it, so you can try that in New Mexico. That's what the owner's saying, where it's originally from.
1: 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Well, probably copy at 945.

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1: Good.
0: Vinicius came back clear, no record. Apologies, I have all states. The Vinicius did come back on a 2018 Ram truck. I'll go ahead and put that in there. And I also got no record out of New Mexico. Copy 946.
1: Level R66, copy vehicle change.
0: R66, go ahead.
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0: I copy, go ahead.
1: Keisha, Mount the Austin, admin.
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0: 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Can you zoom in at 113 North Union Boulevard?
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0: Union Boulevard.
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1: 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That's 29, Pablo.

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1: Yes, sir, for your 43, I have a phone message pending from CBI Voice 6. I could email it or attach you if you'd like.
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1: The North Colorado Plate, Frank, Boy, David, Victor, 42, great for driver. Henry, Adam, Lincoln, Lincoln, Ida, William, Ida, Lincoln, Lincoln, first of Mary, Adam, Robert King, middle Adam, Divert 9356.
0: Copy. Plate came back on a white 2016 Volvo tractor, expired 5/26, just come back clear. And driver came back valid on a class item 92 series, expires 9/29, and it's also clear.
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0: Charlie reports you, Steve.
1: Yeah,
0: sure, checkpoint location, Highway 10 at the 59 east, westbound.
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0: 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Great.
1: Go
0: on. 15310. Can you come out with Colorado Springs Airport?
1: 74,
0: 7302. Babar 54, can you come out to me?
1: 87, go ahead.
0: IBM 0472, and vehicle 403, you make for me.
1: Five.
0: Four seven one four four. Great.
1: Go ahead.
0: Seems like we have some vehicle issues. We're 227, 287 at the 107, correct?
1: Seven.
0: If we haven't already, let's go ahead and get the next tow in rotation. I'll be en route to pick them up. We're going to send it to Performance Automotive Lamar.
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1: 5.
0: 15168, and I'll be en route to the office for a meeting.
1: 10-4, 10-10, okay.
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0: 二星期。
1: Have are non expiring on a 1979 Chevy pickup. Go ahead with the party.
0: Colorado male, last of Henry, Ocean, David, George, Edward, Sam, first of David, Adam, Nora, Ida, Edward, Lincoln, middle, Lincoln, date of birth 6/1975.
1: 17 Bubblegas.
2: 160 westbound at the 302 with a white Jeep Wrangler, possibly, with no plates on.
1: Hi, copy, I have time 10:04.
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3: Go 406 westbound, is over there.
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0: Can you please show me at the Springs office on that?
1: 10:05.

0: 27 Volvo. Can you copy a welfare check?
1: Go ahead.
0: 325 at the 126. I think the two teams, Buckley and Khaki Pants, are people that saw them and said it did not look right. That's all we have as of right now.
1: Okay, yeah, I saw them when I had to go to that crash earlier. They're on the southbound shoulder, sitting there, there's two of them. Is that where they're still at? Yeah, I'll go check it out.
0: Sir, 10-7.

0: officers are in our kitchen, but they're not, I think.
1: Calling Paul
0: 209, Paul 209, Keisha, make sure to contact me.
1: 10-4, 10-8.

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1: 2017, Bubble Guide.
0: I went ahead and added the VIN as well as a driver if I could get clearances, please.
1: I copy. That VIN is coming back out of Colorado on a silver 2008 Jeep Wrangler. Expiration showing the age of 26 is associated with Edward Boy Ida David 19. And that party is coming back showing clear valid at Oak Valley Simsville. I'm beginning 920.
0: Copy. Thanks. I'll be on group.
1: The time is 10:11.

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1: You said Friday Drive?
0: Faraday Drive.
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0: the same for me typically.
1: Chad?
0: Yes, I've been with Bound at the 4. I'll be out with Texas X-Ray Tom Berry, 7396. I'm out black. To read.
1: I copy. I'm showing clear on a black 2026 RIBA, expiration January 27 at 10:10:18.

0: problem. 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
0: Would you be able to contact Pueblo Intake and see if their intake machine is free for a reserve right now?
1: I copy, standby 1.

0: 的幸福，对不对？
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0: He takes his mail. He laughed at Beckham, the boy Edward Charles, King Charles, Ocean Mary, first of Christopher, mail initial Lincoln, date of birth, 8-15 of 1984.
1: I copy the party selection clear. On your question, Charlie out of Texas, on beginning 235.
0: Edward.
1: Attention 20.

0: That's 1472.
1: 1472, go ahead.
0: It should be up and working. Hang on.

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0: 这个只是三三八八。
1: 你说。
0: By the chance, is Highway 94 around like the mile number 2? Is that going to be area 7 through 10 or is that 3 through 6?
1: 3 through 6, that should be area 5, I believe.
0: And 4. Right, 2 Baker 5, Pablo.
1: Go 3 Baker 7.
0: 2 Baker 7.2 Baker 7.
1: 5 is tied up right now at the office. What do you got?
0: Kenny was asking for an assist with a fingerprint reader off of Highway 94 up there, too.
1: Okay, I have one. I can head there, but I was going to check on these two parties in the interstate, so that was away.
0: 10-4, I'll let him know. 10-10-24.
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0: Go ahead.
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0: Stand by.

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0: Edward Young, middle Robert, date of birth,
1: 8/28/68. Can you respell that last name for me?
0: George Ida Boy Sam Ocean Nora.
1: Hey, you said he's out of Oklahoma?
0: Correct, Oklahoma.

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0: Little Nine Fall 209.
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0: Can you show me clear of my previous contact or have another 1075?
1: Go ahead.
0: Monument North with a driver's license, Colorado male, last of Charlie Ocean Young, first John Union, Sam, Tom, Ida, Nora, middle of Mary, date of birth 12/17/91.
1: 10-4 out of Colorado.
0: 10-4 out of Colorado.

0: 524.
1: Hey, coming on 2 Charlie 7, and who's our tow?
0: Waller.
1: Perfect.
0: 710-93.
2: I just spoke with both autos, their husband and wife. I spoke with the wife. She said she left the vehicle because she was having mechanical and medical problems. So, I'll be clear from this address. Thank you.
0: I got your attention, delivery. David 23 Pueblo.
2: Go ahead.
0: Just let you know, in the past 2 hours, we have not gotten any other calls on those animals, the cattle out on Highway 96.
2: I copy, thank you. Thank you. You said you're still getting calls?
0: Can you tell me?
2: Did you say for the last couple of hours you've been getting phone calls about the animals, or we are good?
0: We have not gotten any further calls on the cattle that are out. We just had that one call at 8:43.
2: I copy. I'm assuming we're good. I don't need to show up. If we hear back from anybody else, I can go and check it out. Thank you.
0: 10:35.

0: Yellow in color. I am showing that there's a 1099 attached to the plate, 1039.
1: I copy. And update is not location, will be Fountain Ave and Highway 24.
0: 1039.

0: Public speaker 15 on duty. Speaker 15. Good morning. At the Amos 158025, I'll be in car 501, Bristol Miles.
1: Squad?
0: 30841, can I be routed to the Springs office?
1: Sorry, did I get a call sign at 2 Adam, 2 Baker 15?
0: 3 15, 8 room.
1: 10 more, thank you, 10 10 41.

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0: County still in my assistance.
1: A firm, they said they let me know if he's clear, but they haven't let me know.
0: Okay, well, no, 15 minutes up.
1: Jennifer, are you clear of this, welfare check?
0: A firm.
1: Part-time 10-5-2.

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0: 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Anyone will be clear of the office.
1: Ten fire, ten fire.

0: name is 23 Pablo. Can you copy a welfare check?
1: Go ahead.
0: It is going to be I-25 at the 87 southbound for a party on the side of the road who is possibly on drugs, swirling around, wearing a brown t-shirt and jeans. RP would like to remain anonymous. Again, I-25 at the 87 southbound.
1: All right, copy. I'll be en route.
0: 10-10-10-44.

0: 4205 to Charlie.
1: Negative.
0: You said the final stop was going to be the 292?
1: No, I'm Fountain Ave. It's about the 294 and Highway 24.
0: Over. 2105 Polo 1089, Highway 24 and Fountain Avenue. Looks like might be that larger location.
1: Yeah.
0: So this party does have a misdemeanor warrant out of El Paso County Sheriff's Office for Los Garcia versus Paul. Male, white, date of birth is 0406 of 1982, height 506, weight 180, eyes brown or black. This is going to be for a failure to appear on a traffic offense with a bond of $200. Looks like it is going to be valid, but I'm going to send it off just to make sure. Other than that, he's going to be valid on a class item out of Colorado.
1: Okay, I copy. If they confirm it, could you also check with CJ Sands if they'll take it or not?
0: 10-4, and would you like cover?
1: Pueblo 2-1, myself and Edward 3 are in route already.
0: 10-4, thank you, 10-10-46.
1: Pueblo 2-5, I'll be working on a TCR in the meantime. He's cooperative.
0: 10-4, 10-10-46.

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1: TM4 Purple Guard.
0: Guys, when I look northbound, it's 10. I'll be out with New Mexico, Charles, Boy Sam, John 8-1, on way to it.
1: Copy, I'm showing clear on gray 2020 Honda Civic, expiration age of 26. I heard Charles, Boy Sam, George 8-1. Sorry, John 8-1.
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3: Can you show me clear of the previous contact? I have another 1075.
1: Is it going to be a party only?
3: Pay for a party.
1: That's 26 at time 1047.
3: Of Adam, Nora, David, Robert, Ida, Ida. First of Mary, Adam, Tom, Sam, Kane, Ida, Victor. Date of birth. September 9, 1995.
1: For the last name, Adam, Nora, David, Robert, Ida, Ida, or Adam, Ida?
3: Correction, the Adam, Nora, David, Robert, Ida, Ida is the first name, and then the Gary, Adam, Tom, Sam, King, Ida, Victor is last.

0: Jennifer, I'm not getting a record. You're recording. Get it going.
1: License number of 637-122-532.
0: Jennifer, thank you. Looks like he's coming back clear and well in a class. Actually, this is not a regular class David with corrective lenses.
1: Copy.
0: Hunter Friday.
2: Hold on, permission for King 6 on visit.
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0: Pueblo Chico, look up there.
1: Good evening, for Pueblo, go ahead.
0: Me, New Mexico mail. Last of Lucero, first of Christopher. Middle initial Frank, date of birth 6/22/02.
1: For Ray 2, thanks.
0: Okay.
1: So, the warrant is confirmed and TJC will take him.
0: I copy, thank you.
1: You're welcome, 10/10/52.

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0: December, they had another unit en route, so if you wanted to stand by, you can.
1: Okay, I'll stop by and see if they can hear about
0: you. December, 10:10:50.

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2: Pueblo 9, Pole 61, on duty.
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2: 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IBM is 3052.
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0: 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I'll have two Charlie code on board. 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

0: 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Can you show me clear on car hack?
1: 10,000
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1: 2-17-Bubble, go ahead. I-25 northbound, about 5-6 with Nevada plate. Ocean 225 Charlie 6 on Blue Eclipse.
2: 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RP has a visual and is willing to sign 1109.
3: 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Just pass it on the man.
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1: Yes?
0: A verbal ID on the Colorado Mail, last Suazo, Sam Union Adam Zebra Ocean, first of Darren with the double R, middle initial John, date of birth 10/12/1990.

0: I can't be. He's going to Alamosa. I'm just going to give him a lift to Colorado City. I'll let you know when he's on board.
1: At 11:10.
0: 2-17
1: Papa, go ahead.
0: Corrected plate of 0225 Charlie 6, and then I added a driver to call for clearance, please.
1: I copy out of Nevada. That corrected plate is coming back showing clear on a, looks like, 2025 Mitsubishi SUV. Expiration is showing to be 3/27, and that party is coming back showing clear valid without regular license on Megany 172.
0: Yeah, thanks. I'll be on the verbal.
1: At 11:11.

0: of nine followers who serve my case with their contact.
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3: Eastbound 24, westbound 24, Mount Post 291, Carlos Charles David Union. Queen 13, it's a white hand. They haven't lit him up yet, I'll let you know. But who's at south location?
1: 10-4, showing clear and expired of 08-2025 on that 2017 Hyundai Sonata. Lane, color 115.
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1: Center 3, your driver's clear, showing a valid adult regular with correct as 9 Kyoto, Denver.
0: Thank you. 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
0: Hey, put me out of Pueblo, PD on relay.
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0: 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I'll be out with Texas, William King Robert, 4963.
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1: GA4, Papa Dad?
0: V, Texas Mail, last I spell, Paul, Ida, Nora, Edward, Lincoln, Lincoln, Ida, first of Nicholas, middle initial Paul, date of birth, 729 of 93.
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0: Yeah, well.

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0: Hello, T-10. 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T-7, you're down at Bubble Office. I'm training, please.
1: 5-11-38.

0: attention all to be recursive and a big traffic complaint for my 2507-156 southbound. It looks like it's passing Berkey at a high rate of speed. We got a 2 out of the unit trying to initiate stop. Plate of Boy Mary, Lincoln 196, 1141.
1: Control 7, incoming vehicle swap.
0: Go ahead.
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0: 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Go ahead.
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0: Charlie 2 Baker 5. Can you copy? The lead is going to be an assist.
1: Okay.
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0: 给他举报了，但是没听见。
1: Hello, VCU 24. I believe that 2813 is at the office on some admin stuff.
0: Denver, hello, Vernon.
2: What would you make, 5?
0: 6-5.
2: I've got some engine issues. They have help on the way. You can show me clear.
0: Well, I'm fine, mate.

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1: 227.
0: Could you please change my status to working on crash reports at the law office?
1: 827, La Hunt office.
0: A little more. Sorry about that.
1: Fine, thank you. Let's get you.

我就会跟着听，就会跟着听。Two weeks later, the office and headed to my 42. 10-4, I'll let me stay.

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0: Yeah, that's CJC. Have an inning when you're ready.
1: 2 miles.
0: 606-60.
1: Flight copy 1155.
0: Pueblo, so on. A, I'll be on your channel, and B, I will be out at the Colorado Springs PD here. Intel 1, I'm going to be on your channel, and I will be out at the CSPD hangar.
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0: Bubba, go ahead. 525 Southbound, 61, with Colorado trailer plate, Ocean William John 524.
1: Two of the 17 Pueblo, I copy it. I'm sharing clear on the 2011 trailer expiration size is 27 at 1209.
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3: I'm Pulse 209 Pueblo, the blind that plays clear shooting 2021. Freightliner, I believe, showing 6 of 26, Indiana, 1210.
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2: Last of George, Union, Adam, Robert, David, Ida, Adam. First of John, Ocean, Robert, George, Edward, middle Edward, date of birth 4/12/1981, Colorado male.
3: Ratio is clear, valid, adult class, Adam on a 142 out of Aurora.
2: Copy.

0: Pueblo to 17-5, drive for clearances, please.
1: Unit 17 Pueblo, I copy. I am coming back. Showing clear to copy.
0: Good, I got two kids in the back and a female passenger.
1: You can actually discuss that it's going to be expired. I'm showing clear valid adult regular license. Will end beginning 961.
0: Copy that, thank you.
1: That's all 14. Pueblo 2-13, off duty. Good night.
2: 2-13, I'm the rest of your day, 1214.

0: Bravo, David 17. Copy, corrected, please. Me for the power unit. Instead of zeros, they're both oceans.
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1: City of the
0: 24, okay. Can you put 24 in route status with me, so it's both clear we'll be en route to Ingles?
1: Alright, copy, 12-17.

处理的建材。Affirmative, I was wondering if I could attach you to a cold hit and run brain redrift. Copy. Can you call for me?

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0: 属于人。
1: That's for you.
0: Just go ahead and get some good contact information, and then have the Area 3 car give them a call when he gets the opportunity, and we can just do some follow up on it. If we can at least look at the video, yes.
1: I got these 1:22.

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1: 2 David 23, Bubblegum.
0: Highway 50, eastbound, at 310, with Edward King, Young, Robert 76 on a red SUV.
1: Alright, copy. I'm showing clear on a red 2013 Ford Escape, expiration 1 of 27 at 1225. David 20, Bubblegum.
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1: Alright, copy, 1225.

0: Five. Two over five. Two over five. Be clear with a warrant arrest and a TCR. Company 1227.
1: Hello, 2-15.
0: 2-15.
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1: David 23, Papa God.
0: Colorado female, last of spelling, Edward, Ida, Charlie, Henry, Edward, Nora, boy, Adam, Union, Mary. First, Brittany, date of birth, 6/25/1990.

0: I copy that. RV is coming back stream clear valid. Adult Regal license, I'll admit me 082.
1: I copy, thank you.
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0: Platoon, 1075. I-25 southbound at the 5-6 with a temp tag, young Adam Mary, Paul Mary, Queen 5 King. Unknown state, I'll get to you in a minute. It's a white F-150.
1: Paul 32.

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1: 2-17, Papa, go ahead.
0: Alright, please tell me to attempt to exit out of Oklahoma, and then copy Texas Charlie when you're ready.
2: Northbound, which Charlie, Zebra, Victor, Ida 1-2.
0: The Price, first of Ryan, full middle of Todd, and date of birth 5-3-1-8-9.
1: Did you say Brian or Ryan?
0: Brian with a boy.
1: I copy that. Plane out of Oklahoma, swing back to clear on the 2025 Ford F-150. Expiration is showing to be 4/26, and that party is coming back out of Texas, showing looks like clear, valid on Crash Charlie on beginning 490.
0: Copy. I'll be on clear.
1: That's 1/37.

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0: Can you put myself in 24 at the Buffalo Wild Wings for lunch? Break.
1: Go ahead.
0: Can you put me in 24 at the Buffalo Wild Wings for lunch? Oh, and 20 as well.
1: I copy at 1244.
2: Buffalo Chief, yes, sir, sir.
1: Today the 10 Buffalo, I copy at 1244.
0: Good
1: job, Victoria. Hi, copy at 1245.

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1: Good evening, Pueblo, Dad.
0: Please show myself and 3-14 out of Buffalo Wild Wings for lunch.
1: That's over 36.

这种事儿，一直没来美国，不

0: Hello, Julia, thank you. Appreciate it.
1: Julia, the 17, can you turn on?
0: Quick, clear with the PA.
1: 12:50.
2: Hello, 27. Clear citation.
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2: Hello, 9, Paul 62, 1075.
3: No, Paul 62.
2: Yeah, with Colorado Abortion Trades, David Lincoln John, 423, Breaker Driver.
3: Both parties.
2: It's going to be last of Henry Edward Frank, Nora Edward Robert, first of Casey, middle of Alexander, date of birth is 3-8-2000, male out of Colorado.
3: That ball 6-2, that plate's true in Colorado, Whitey, 2016 International. Sorry, 527 out of Monta Vista, and party is showing third valid adult class out of Monta 170 out of Monta Vista.
2: 10-4, can you show me on a TCR, please?
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4: Bubba, what's your choice on it? 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

0: Pull Pro 483 on duty. Pro 483. Good afternoon. IBM is 20803. Show them district unit ready. Go ahead. Go secondary. F4171, IBM is 08297, will be in El Paso County area, no need for status, 48 will be primary. Good afternoon, 126.
1: Hello, Juju, sorry. Can you show me at the Northwest one more momentarily?
0: 1257.

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It's going to be Highway 24 in Packard Lane, which is about the 288, closer to 289. So a report of a white work truck. Light and Wonder is the company, swerving, RP lost visual, willing to sign, here 1259.

0: your westbound?
1: It came in from Denver and didn't specify. It said northbound.
0: Copy.
1: Turkey out to you. Last caller.
0: 2 acre 12, 1075.
1: 2 acre 12, go ahead.
0: Southbound 25 with a 129. I'll be out with cargo 1050 247112.
1: Well, put on a blind, that plate is clear, showing on a black 2015 Chrysler, expiring 426 out of Colorado Springs, 1302.
2: Good afternoon, I'll be on duty on 10 miles. 5
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0: 25 to 131 northbound with Florida, 19 boy, King Z for Charlie, on a white Ram pickup.
1: Snicker 7, pull up a lineup, please come on a 2024 Ram truck. Showing 12 to 26 out of Florida, 1307.

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0: your 7? 25 to 132 northbound. It's going to be a truck and looks like a horse trailer. 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

27 Pueblo to blind. That plate's clear on that 1994 Trail Start travel trailer showing. Not showing an expiration out of Arizona. And power unit showing fair record Arizona at 1312.

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1: 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It's done for you, smoker.
0: 1312. Station 9 is going to be primary. Break for a second. Have a second. It's going to be supervisor 9. I'm going to break for IBM.
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3: Pueblo 2 acre 6, copy motorist assist.
0: 2 acre 6.
3: 925 northbound at the 163. Colorado Edward Queen Victor, Tom 17.
0: Volvo on the blind, that plate clear on a red and color 2007 Dodge, expiring 12 of 26 out of Canyon at 1316.

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0: 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I'll be clear, sis.
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0: 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That's on front.
1: 287.
0: 25 to 1, 35 southbound with Edward Robert Ida, Victor 89.
1: 287, hold on the line, that plate's clear on a beige 2004 Lexus RX, showing you 2 of 27 out of Colorado Springs, at 1320.
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2: 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You should have two warrants, ours and maybe CSPD out of El Paso.
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3: 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Sorry, your pressure is coming back down. 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
2: Hey, Tom, go ahead.
3: This is going to be 1099 felony out of DOC Future Direct Tradition Unit for last of Valerio, first of Joe, white male, born 95 of 74, 5'6", 169, black over brown, 4, looks like call violation, possession of a weapon, 4 extradition, no bond, break. The second MIA is going to be a felony out of El Paso County Sheriff's Office for last of Valerio, first of Joe, middle of Agapito, white male, 495 of 74, 5'8", 175, blank over brown, for a fail obstruction justice, for extradition, one is going to be 10,000, cash surety property break.
2: What did you have?
3: I'm also showing the party to be the restraining and the mandatory protection order. The protected party is a white female born 1990. Party showing to be prohibited from possessing and purchasing a firearm or other weapon, as well as possessing or consuming alcohol or controlled substances. Also showing to be a probation client out of the Department of Corrections for menacing, and a probation client out of the El Paso County Court for harassment. Break. I'm also showing revoked refusal and both state ideals and offer confirmation on those at 1326.
2: 432, copy.
3: At 1326.

0: 我操人。我操人。
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0: 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Pearl 43. Pearl 43, go ahead.
1: Yes, can you show a change of location to 926 Shelton Road?
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1992 Big B units entering a already Highway 94 mile post 26, headed southbound on Yoder Road. It's a report of a silver Hyundai SUV, possible Georgia plates, Charlie Young, Union 6223, weaving, can't maintain lanes or speeds. RPS visual, willing to sign, headed 1330.

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0: 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Good afternoon. Thank you.

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0: Papa, Jack Five. So this is not going to be a crash, but he is willing to do a traffic complaint. So if we could change that to a traffic complaint, and then if you could give me case number, please.
1: I copy, that's going to be 1601.

0: dispatching two big units during the traffic of Plain Highway 115, mile post 28. It's a report of a semi-truck in front of the RP. Losing a trailer tire, units a tire flying off. It's a yellow cab with a rock trailer. In direction of showing northbound on Highway 115. RP still has visual here at 1340. Roger Ingles.
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0: 好，我继续收。
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0: Do you think he's heading out of right side and saying we'll both be out of the office on training?
1: Could you turn on this call, then?
2: Hello, Taylor. 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

0: Dispatch 2AP entering a road rage. I 25 mile post 120 fell down. It's reported a white van with tinted windows, possible Missouri plates. Following too closely, it's reported of a black male driver with a gold watch. Following the RP, asking him, trying to get him to pull over. RP pulled over at the ESA building. Unknown visual. Unknown further. 1346.
1: The 127 southbound now. It's probably heading me somewhere, but I'll see if I can find a vehicle. So, somebody in the yellow cab?
0: It's a white van with tinted windows, possible Missouri plates.

0: 我发给弟兄弟，我发给弟兄弟的那个人。但是 IBM is 31980 being a Paso County and I have an additional unit on ready.
1: Go ahead.
0: 4562, IBM is 30093 and 583 will be primary.
1: Afternoon 1347.

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1: I'm going to get on the phone with him right now and find out.
0: Okay, yes, yeah. Location. Thank you.
2: Pueblo, R66.

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1: Phone out, being car 810 Zillow, thanks for starting.
0: Go ahead.
1: 77342, hard route back to the officer training.
0: I copy at 3349.
1: Pueblo 219, I'm clear, and also I'll drive back to the office.
0: I copy at 3349.
1: Locking him in and not allowing him to leave.
2: Turned around. Can you see your phone? I'm going to hear you.
1: Copy, see if what's in the area?
2: See your phone. PD, you have somebody in the area?
1: I copy. I'm going to message him now. 1351.
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1: Copy, good afternoon, 1351.

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1: That's affirmative. It sounds like they left the parking lot and is headed southbound now.

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1: Code 37, did you ever play in the van?
0: It's possible Paul James Young at 917 out of either Missouri or Mississippi.
1: Okay, and just confirming it went southbound on 925.
0: That's what the RT thinks they headed that direction after they blocked him into that parking lot at that address.
1: Okay, come southbound now, just sit there waiting to get tipped to go by.
2: Who's going to be at RO, the Rochelle Trujillo party, female out of Colorado, date of birth 0807 of 80.
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0: Bravo, Junior 5, can you tell me an address?
1: Junior 5, go ahead.
0: 12360 Sylvan Meadows, Colorado Springs. I'm going to see if the driver of my suspect vehicle is home. Copy, 1355. Close to the car.
1: Junior 7.
2: Alright, the answer's past me. Contact now. 25 to 1. 22 southbound. We just before the 122 off him. And the vehicle stopped. It's going to be to Mississippi. Paul John Young, 917.
3: Pending for status checks. Thank you.
4: Thank you. Good morning. That's 1355.

3-7-4-1, that plate's clear, showing on a white and color 2017 Ford Transit. Not showing an expiration 4 of 27 out of Mississippi at 1356.

0: 7.
1: Good.
0: I just noticed in the call that RP is headed southbound on 25 right now. He continued along. He's going to pull in behind you so he could speak with you about the complaint, and I added those into the call.
1: Okay, yeah, Flake 12 just arrived. I'm going to have him back off the setup. He can just pull in behind me in front of him, just so we have his zero length. Great.
0: Go ahead.
1: Yeah, I've got that driver when you're ready to copy.
0: Go ahead, Marty.
1: Female out of Mississippi, left of Bonds, 1st of April, middle of Lynn, and date of birth is
2: 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Total probation. Probation calling. 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Total probation 9. Probation 9, go ahead. 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

0: mentioning yourself, blah, blah.
1: 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Another picture.
0: Party showing clear license out of Mississippi. Can I copy you at the RV?
1: Copy.
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1: Go ahead.
0: We have Fleet's plate, Edward Victor, correction, Edward Victor Ida, Mary 67, so blue Kia.
1: Two-figure 7-4 on the blind now, please turn on a blue 2026 Kia, showing 2 of 27 out of Denver, 14 out to you.

0: 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I-45 to 119 southbound, switching over to 288 radio, have a good rest of your day.
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2: Go Probation 9 clear. Probation 9, I copy at time of 1404, break 285, call up.
0: I-25, call post 118 southbound. I'll be headed to the office.
2: 10-5, 10 minutes, 1404.

0: 6-4, keep up your crash.
1: I-25 southbound to 152.
0: To the east, Woodman Road and North Meridian. It's the initial crash notification from EPSO right now. They're saying it's an injury crash, unknown hazard.
1: Six, I copy. And en route, ETA is 25.
0: I copy it, 14-10.
2: Okay, sure. Okay, we got it all figured out. It looks like a road race between both parties. Either party wants to file a complaint. So we just talk to both of them. And you can show us both clear. Verbal.
0: 14-11. Curl 43. Curl 43. We will be out at 2560 East Platte Avenue. Copy 1411.

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2: 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And I heard Fire say they're not blocking. 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
4: Oh, my fault, 208. Can you show me and the other hands going up, please?
1: Stand by.
3: 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Highway 21 south on at the 151 with Boy, Nora, and Robert, Charlie 87, Colorado.
1: Tiger 2, Pablo on the line, that plate's clear. Showing on a gray color 2020 Honda, showing one at 27, 14, 13. Porsche unit calling in.
4: Oh, my fault, 208. Can you show me and 200 units going off duty, please?
1: Go with the other two.
4: I'm Paul 22 and I'm Paul 202.
1: Sure. Have a rest of your day, 1414.

Hello, Park 1491. One name. 291, Papa. Good afternoon, I'll be on duty at Trinidad at Lake City Park, IBM 747. No need for status checks. Afternoon at 10-4-2-14.

0: 2-5.
1: Go ahead, sir.
0: Press so they were not blocking you on the shoulder. Okay, copy. I should be there in about 7 minutes. Cody, 1415.
2: Pablo, 2-6.
0: 2-6.
2: And fire provided enough in on injuries?
0: Not yet.
3: What engine setting was that thing?
4: 1416.

0: can call the speaker.
1: Figure 5. I'm almost on scene. The vehicles are just north of the intersection on the shoulder, and fire is taking up lane number 2.
0: Copy, 1419.

0: 12-5-2, we have one to take. 12-5-3. Just to clarify, we have one detained, temporary.
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1: Copy, Charles State, 1422.
2: 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I-25 at the 116, back in the troop, and travel status to Trinidad.
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0: All right, Jarvis issued summons 141125, and I will be clear from the scene. She's going to do a private tow, and I'll just let Rambler know.
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1: I copy. Looks like both vehicles are going to be drivable. Driver 2 was complaining of a neck injury, but he's waiting for his dad to show up before he makes a decision to transport.
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0: 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I'm in Rousefield, Houser County Courthouse.
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0: Just kidding, the court just called me, so you can show me off duty. Have a good evening.
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1: 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All lanes are back open and fires left the scene.
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2: 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Thank you, 2421.

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Control 43. Houston is now Control 171 update. Thanks for the assistance. Happy evening. You're welcome. Have a good day. 1445.

0: attention to beacon units or any traffic complaint. Highway 4 mile post, 1098 eastbound near Serpentine. It's a report of a dually type truck with a roll off dumpster on the back. Pumped a tire, but the truck kept driving. RP doesn't think the driver noticed and is concerned about him driving on the turns. Nothing further, Air 1446.
1: Pueblo 2, Edward 1, I'm at the 294L, 2
0: I copy 1446.

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0: 5. And you can change this to a property damage crash, and then it's going to be no tows, no injuries, and driver 1 cited for 142. I'll be clear.
1: I'll be 1421.

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1: 1452.
0: Thank you, Q, same return, 1452. Hello, probation 9 clear. Thank you for 1452.

后再在线上决定。Hey, you're calling Dragon. Hello, your name is 16 on duty. 16, good morning. Thank you, go ahead. IBM 150-691, I'll be in car 335, break for study. Go ahead. 6014, I'll be area 6010. 24, good evening at 1453.

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0: 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You have a good day.
1: 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You do the same at 1455.
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2: Bill Ave, apartment 170C.
1: Pueblo 201. 201. Alright, I made it down 24. You're tailing that vehicle and there's nothing blocking. Clear. Copy, 1458.
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1: Would you show me off 7th and Wills on vehicle maintenance, please? 7th.
0: 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Relations 9-9, copy. 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
0: Yes.
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0: Houston, Pueblo, 282. 282. I'll be off duty. Have a good night.
1: Have the rest of your night for 206.
0: Pueblo, 285.
1: Go ahead.
0: Also off duty. Have a great one.
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0: 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Thanks for the crash.
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0: Sir, 6 County crash now.
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0: Green Nevada Ave, southbound and Pulse at Peak View. I got vehicle 1 here when you're ready.

0: 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Frank Paul, Zebra, Charles 40. Not showing any information other than an RO at 1510.
1: Operations, yes, sir.
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1: Hello, last 49. Yes, 29. Two-way, show me off duty, please. And R50 should be coming out in a little while, so get with him if you have any dispos come up for them.
2: I copy him, 13.

0: 12 Pueblos has location check. That's a firm, I was just trying to get a status location check.
1: Academy at 70 kill, I'm gonna kill.
0: Copy, 1514.
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2: SG 14. Pueblo 3 to 3, please come to the Pueblo office, come booking and travel in. Please.
1: For right now.
0: I copy, we'll start a copy.
1: Go ahead.
0: First party showing the client of probationer supervisor lease status for the Department of Corrections, Colorado Springs, last of McHenry, Bruce James, black male, 427 of 81, 510, 202, black or brown, showing for an original charge of identity theft. Also showing the restrained and one mandatory protection order. Last of McHenry, first of James, middle of Wilfred, is a junior, black male, 10, 427 of 81, 59185, black or brown, rank. Otherwise, it's showing valid adult regular on the 97 out of Colorado Springs.
1: We break.
0: The Lee party is showing clear valid adult regular on a 1-2 out of Colorado Springs.
1: Thanks, it was CSB DNO.
0: That's A firm, 10 medicals are on the rigid.
1: Thank you. Driver 1 is complaining of left side of his head. Pain.
0: I copy 1516.

0: the J4 will be at exit 15, Phillips River. J4G.
1: J4G,
0: Phillips
1: River. I'm sorry, 2 David 15, 10 flight time 15.

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1: 动员。
0: Can I get you a gold hand room for your Adrian?
1: Sure.
0: Copy 1520.

2 over 5. 2 over 5. Get up here.

attention to David Jean. Is there any information on a missing juvenile, possible runaway? Be on the lookout. Last name is Wright. First name is Chase. Date of birth is 1/31 of 2012. 59120, blue and blonde. Last seen at his residence is 64 McGregor Road in Pueblo, approximately 20:30 last evening. No clothing description. Be on the lookout at 10:15.

0: 24 Father?
1: 24.
0: You copy a debris hazard at 25 at the 135 northbound?
1: I copy.
0: Going to be the 135 northbound. If you're from county, it's tire debris in the roadway in both lanes. CDOT has safety patrol en route. Looks like about a 30 to 35 minute ETA.
1: I copy. I've got about a 10 minute ETA.

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0: Can you show me out at 319 May Drive? Those vehicles sold for.
1: Negative, it's cold.
0: I copy. Is there any info for the vehicles? Or the drivers of the vehicles? Probably 1478.
1: Or, gave us him a call.
0: Off duty, have a good night.
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0: attention to make units during your road rage. I-25 is the 156 northbound. It's a report of a white Acura sedan. Possible trial plate, Henry Victor Edward Henry 56, speeding, weaving, unknown of RPS visual, unknown of holding the sign, and that plate showing clear no record at 1525.
1: Road to 15, can you send me after you please? Thank you, have a good night.
2: 15, have a good night, I got 15, 15, 15.

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0: 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Probation 9, Supervisor 9, Tim 4, have a good day at Timothy Teaser. 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
1: Bubble, R15, can you copy pedestrian contact?
0: Go ahead.
1: I'm 50 about the 300 eastbound. There's a car parked probably 200 yards behind me, and I see somebody walking away from it, so I'll be out with them. Looks like in a white male, black pants, and a white shirt.
0: 10-5, 10-15, 3-3.

0: 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Do you copy your driver's license?
1: Altitude
0: 10-4, go ahead. Master Warren, William Adam, Robert, Edward, Nora. First of Roger, 10-25-60, Colorado.
1: Confirm that date of registering clear valid adult regular 922 expires
0: 2030. 10-4, his vehicle's broken down. He has a tow, but it's going to be extended, and he was going to walk to Walmart. I'll be giving him a lift. I'll need your starting here in a minute.
1: Altitude 15-35.

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2: 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I'll be off duty.
1: Thank you, do the same. Hat, time of 15:37.
3: 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Off duty, have a pleasant afternoon.
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0: Continue to get the scene, I'll be clear.
1: I copy. Also, we have a injury cold crash for you, Highway 24 at Twin Rock Road. Can I test you that?

Agency Baker Unit, entering the roadway, J-25 at the 151 southbound. It's a report of a white Chevy Silverado. Speeding 90+, flashing brights, brake checking, RP loss visual, warning sign, here at 1540.

QBB entering a rotary. It's got about a 17-minute time lapse, I-25 at the 142 southbound. He went from city. As an FYI for safety, there was a report of a truck driver that was slamming on brakes, cutting vehicles off, and apparently brandished a gun. Nothing further, Eric 1342.

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1: This is 7.
0: I'll be off duty. Have a good day.
1: Thank you. See you soon. 1545.
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0: 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Copy, Master Walmart. Copy, Anderson.
1: Go ahead.
0: 114-598. I'll be clear and route to my 42.
1: Temper, thank you. Temper, 1545.
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0: Attention to the Gina for information on a missing endangered party. Known to abuse drugs. Lawsuit. Edward David Young versus going to be Keith. King Edward Ida Tom Henry is coming back. 5/18 of 83, 5/11, 180, green and brown. Last known to be out of rehab, 12/15 of 2025. Does have tattoos on his arms. Might be of a New Jersey devil. Missing teeth in the front, tooth bald on the top, dark on the sides. Again, be on the lookout, missing and endangered, and possibly bipolar and possible hepatitis. Again, he was last contacted in December 15th of 2025. He had text saying he wanted to come home from a rehab. Again, possibly mental illness, including bipolar and possible hepatitis. Be on the lookout, use caution at 7:15:50.
1: Pablo 2-6, I'm clear. 2-6, 10-4, I copy. 10-4, 10-4, 10-4, 10-4, 10-4, 10-4, 10-4, 10-4, 10-4, 10-4, 10-4, 10-4, 10-4, 10-4, 10-4, 10-4, 10-4, 10-4, 10-4, 10-4, 10-4, 10-4, 10-4, 10-4, 10-4, 10-4, 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10-4, 10-4, 10-4, 10-4, 10-4, 10-4, 10-4, 10-4, 10-4, 10-4, 10-4

0: Pearl 611. Good afternoon, go ahead.
1: IBM 30068. I'll be in Campbell County. 3-4 seconds.
0: Go ahead.
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0: to Baker 24.
1: To Baker 24.
0: I got the large pieces of debris out of the roadway. I'll be clear.

0: there's also concern for parties coming back, excuse me, vehicles coming back, showing on 2024 Freightliner out of Illinois is coming back, showing clear to Amacar's transportation. Go ahead.
1: Last name of Odom, Ocean David Union Mary, first of Damien, full middle of Joseph, date of birth is 7/24/1981, male out of Alabama.
0: Come back, showing valid on a 108 series, expires 2028.
1: Hey, copy. Can you show me on an inspection, please?
0: 10-4, 10-15, 3-3.

0: 那你去这个地方念妈妈就听到当初
1: 干嘛这听的特别看着距离 I'm not close but thank Guzman will be on shortly
0: thank you I come to 254car available for the rehouse at 25 and the 158 looks like southbound any copy further
1: Papa 3 to 20 go ahead
0: to 20 sorry my system slowed up here looks like middle of the lane possibly a carpet or something like that I-25 and the 158 southbound is all they gave me
1: I got me I'm heading to the port to take a crash report and then I'll head to that
0: Sounds good, I'll put you back. 5265.
1: Bullets to the 18. On duty on cat, copy miles.
0: Pearl 359, go ahead.
2: I'm sorry, pull two for three. I was just at the 158. I'm at the 156 right now, and all lanes are open. I didn't see anything. Unless it's from my dead spot, but all traffic is clear.
0: Okay, so nothing's used. You didn't see anything at the 158 itself, now, correct?
2: Correct.
0: Okay, and brakes. Should we get your 22 cap direct?
1: I copy.
0: 1056.
1: Yeah, I'll take a look.
0: Thank you, I'll take a look.

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1: Copy, 15 Ruby 9.
2: Circus, have an aggressive driver. Roughly 10 miles, approximately 10 minutes. I-25 from 128 southbound. There's a white tender lifted, passing people in double yellows. Looks like hand gestures. I've seen about 3 minutes of exiting mile plus 128 RP is willing to sign. 10 miles, and 15 drifts.
3: Let's
2: take a 4,
3: show me clear.
2: To be clear, 4, show me clear.
3: 15-59. Judy, have a good rest of your night. Thank you for your help.
1: Copy, have a good night. 15-59.

0: je te faire des photos.
1: Sorry, go ahead.
0: Okay, so we're going to head to that debris as well. The retailers are probably about maybe 8 minutes now.
1: 10-9 ETA?
0: 8 minutes.
1: Hi, copy.
0: 6-9.
1: Roll to it, sir. Just that I'm attached to, I need to know whether or not this was, we were notified about this crash or not. It just says Teller County told them to take a counter. It's not really up to them.
0: Okay, I'm just sitting down. I don't know anything about this. Let me figure this out and see what's going on. So Teller County told them to counter report?
1: That's what it says in the call.
0: Okay, 1600 hours.
2: 1474, on duty.
0: Good.
1: I'm off duty. Have a good afternoon.
0: Have a good one. 1600. And then 2 to 6-7.
1: Got it.
0: My partner's telling me that they did not tell us about it.
1: I'll just put that in the report, thanks.
0: 1600.
1: Pueblo 2-1. I'll be off duty. Happy night.
0: Everyone, I copy it off to you. Have a good one. And 1601.
3: Hello, 9, 4, 2, 0, 9.

0: Chris, this is our Chris, an aggressive driver. I'm flying from the 135 northbound, the red Mitsubishi bearing plate, Edward, at Edward Zebra, 05. There's someone off the roadway. Driver's driver is a thin white male. Had a little girl in the passenger seat. RP no longer has a visual. Please, sorry. Do have an RP name and number? I'm running the plate now. Stop me for further at 60 left, right? So, cars running the plate involved in the aggressive driver. Looks like it's coming back our show. Oh, it's coming back clear. Also coming back valid, 2024 Mitsubishi hatchback, carrying an address in Highlands Ranch area. And a 60 left right.
1: Public speakerphone.
0: Siri 12
1: left. Off duty,
0: how can I? Hey, off duty, have a great one at 60 left three.
2: Pearl 611.
0: Pearl 611,
2: guys. Can you show me at 1024 Launch Road Avenue?
0: I'm sorry, is it Launch Road Avenue? Is that what you said?
2: Montrose, Mary, Ocean, Nora, Tom, Robert, Ocean, Sam, Edward.
0: I copy, thanks. 1604.

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1: ISS-1.
0: Officer, you have good night.
1: Copy, this is 1604.

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0: Purple R50.
1: 50, Roger.
0: I 45 southbound to 149, just north of. On the left shoulder, there's a two vehicle crash, right?
1: Good.
0: Please notify city. I was in lane 3 with a left shoulder, so I couldn't get over in time. It looked like a minor damage. 9 people at the parking lot, other vehicles talking. But if you just pass it to see if they already have it, please.
1: Sure,

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0: 我看一下，这是张玉定。
1: Yeah, you know, nothing appears to be blocking. There's a lot of solar, so there's a lot of heavy traffic slowing down for them. But again, it looked like minor damage in life.
0: Copy 11. Thank you. 16.

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1: Canaan 3, go.
0: Can you put me on my cell phone on Canaan training in Springs area, please?
1: Sure, hold on. Two David 16, status location.
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1: 30-20 again, go.
0: New portion, Frank Young, 6504.
1: Negative, instruction to take. Tiger 21 on the plane, it's coming back clear out of Iowa. It looks like it's coming back valid. I showed on a 2019 international. Mm, 16-14.

0: is this with?
1: Came out to 268 Monument Lane in Florissant to do some follow-up, and if I can get a permit entry, please.
0: Sure, 6814.

0: 20.
1: 3020, go ahead.
0: Any copy, possible Indiana flight for vehicle 1?
1: Sure, go ahead.
0: Plus Indiana power unit of Indiana 3315341.
1: 17. It looks like the Indiana is coming back clear. That ship expires 5/4/10 of 2026. And it's coming back on 2023 international if it matches.
0: Copy, thanks.
1: You're welcome, sir. 17.

0: Delta 320. The driver's on the call for vehicle 10.
1: Typical 20, I copy to 1619. No premises are in that address.
0: You're welcome. 1619. CBI voice, did you? Director, can you just pen a call for him and see if he can give me a call? I'll call in and give my cell number.
1: Copy. 1619. Firearm, but he was denied. Other than that, he's coming back clear, Val, and Class Adam. Double, triple, tanker, hazmat, endorsed, restricted, corrective lenses.
0: I got
1: Copy, 1620. Do you need a case number, or did you get one?
0: Tanker,
1: copy, it's on there. 1620.
0: Level 206, copy another driver.
1: Two number six, go ahead, I'm ready.
0: Name should be in the call, Lassa Wilson for Ryan. Date of birth 051790.
1: Okay, 1620.
0: Good.
1: Okay, we're just going to make it clear. I show valid on a class boy on the 05, sir.
0: Thanks. And if we can get a permit history on the address on file, please.
1: Sure. Room 1521.

0: 说吧。
1: Good.
0: Well, that's a crime situation 200 Cayenne. It's going to be, it looks like a dangerous dog summons was issued last week, and there was an overdose medical call in July of 2024.
1: Thank you. And 206. 206,
0: sir.
1: Sounds like the Wilson party was hostile yesterday. When I head to his address, I'll probably ask for a fuller backup.
0: Okay, copy. 206, 204.

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VCU, can I call you? 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Can you show me a second? Have a good rest of your day. Good, I hope you have a great one. 1626.

0: Bravo Ranger C-25. Yes, and C-25, you should be on shift. My IBM will be 19031.
1: Okay, sounds good. Have a good show. 6-0.

0: 说的，你说吧。
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0: 现在我是 unable to find the carpet, the signal, I'll clear it
1: up. I copy, and it's not northbound because I cleared all that?
0: Give it a southbound. I'm not sure if they checked northbound.
1: Yes, they do. No, if they checked southbound, they're good. I checked northbound.
0: Come on, copy, sounds good. Check 1030.

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1: Copy 1631.

0: 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Have a good night.
1: Park 1725 off duty. Have a good one. 1634.
2: Hello, 9462.
1: 9462.
2: Can you show myself a 9462 coming off duty and how's your name?
1: Copy, same. 1634.

0: children sex solo. It was a red GMC truck dumping, fencing other metal all at the pull off there. The discount plate number, it says CDOT was watching, but CDOT stated that I don't think they had anybody in the area. I'm asking if you can follow up on it a little bit later when can we near.
1: What was the address the plate comes back to?
0: I'm running an assembly one. 206, running it, and it's coming back clear. There's no address listed. It's come, well, actually, no, I take that back. It's an address in Guffey, but it's limited information. Let me send out to DMV so they can help with current.
1: That would be really helpful, thank you.
0: Yeah, 1637, I'll keep posted.

0: 06.
1: 206, go ahead.
0: Are they watching it on the traffic camera, or is there somebody physically present watching this?
1: When the call came in, I think they just happened to see it at the time. So it was, the CDOT worker was in the area at the time. That's how, what I'm understanding. I was trying to see the time lapse on this. I think the call came in around 1550. Don't quote me, though, on it.
0: Okay. We'll need his name and information so we can get a statement, please.
1: Sure. 1650.
2: Call to 16, copy driver.
1: Go ahead.
2: Carson Bishop, first of Carl, with a Charlie, date of birth 7/22 of 8080, now Colorado.

0: Sage, clear.
1: Copy, right, 2-16. Alright. Let me test that, clear valid adult regular correcting lenses.
2: Copy on the citation.
1: 1640.

0: 正常的。Okay, DNA didn't really kind of help, but it didn't. They basically said if we searched by VIN or plate number, I gave them what we had, so I'm not sure exactly what they're asking. Let me give them the plate number again and make sure they understood me. And we're getting the name and number of the state-owned employee to say no.
1: Thanks. If we have an address, there's not really much I can do, but I'll...
0: Yeah, I figure. We're trying. 1641.

0: 6-1-1. 4-6-1-1. And myself and most of the day. Thank you and have a good afternoon.
1: 4-6-1-1, I guess you cleared that incident off duty, but what it cut out. What was the other call sign on the other parole unit?
0: Parole 553.
1: I copy, thanks. I'll put you both off duty at 1642. 2-6-1-1.
2: Good.
1: Okay, this is not employee name and numbers are in the call. I'm still working on the address, so I'll let you know if I get anything. 1-6-2-4-3.

0: 325
1: Mountain. Tiger 25 NCA, good afternoon. Go ahead, begin a mileage.
0: Affirmative, mileage 16735.
1: I'm 1643. 2 and 6 level. I was just going to let you know, DMV provided some information. I put everything in the call for you, when convenient. When you got time, we'll go from there. You're welcome, 1644.
0: Double Tiger 20.
1: Tiger 20, go ahead.
0: I'll declare with the report, second.
1: Copy. Show you clear. 1644.

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1: 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Oh, it looks like it's going to be 0242.
0: Thank you.
1: Room 6864.

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0: LV 1075, southbound I-25, at about the 30, and I just had the driver switch with a passenger.
1: Copy,
0: 610. Gonna be at Texas plate, Robert Williams, Zebra 7770.
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0: Switching over to statewide and travel status, FX.
1: Oh, copy, sir. Have a good one. 1657.
2: Papa, Parks 1907.
1: Parks 1907.
2: You show me off duty. Have a good night.
1: Copy, you do the same. 1657.

0: 7-18.
1: 7-18.
0: I'm going to give you a name for a party. It's going to be a Mexican password that I have here.
1: Copy. Go ahead.
0: It's going to be a lot of Uribe, middle of Nora, Adam, Victor, Adam, first of Jesus, date of birth 4-3-1981, male, Mexico.
1: Copy, what was the last name?
0: So, Union Robert Ida, boy, Edward.
1: Copy, 17 numbers.

0: 271, please, will be vehicle 1, and the Wilson party will be driver 1.
1: Okay, gotcha. Wilson's driver 1.
2: Yeah.
1: I'm sorry, the... Which plate is vehicle 1? David King 0? Got it. 1601? Or 1701, I should say. 1701?

0: shooting him at 18.
1: Are you telling me he supposedly has court tomorrow for something about his driving that he might be in the system already?

0: 66. I'm going to be off duty. Have a good day.
1: Copy. You do the same. 1704. 2 David 18.
2: Okay.
1: Yes, sir. That party does come back. Clear no record. Go ahead.
2: I have a proof of service this gentleman gave me, and he has a action number. Can I give that to you? Would that help?
1: Go ahead.
2: What I have written here is 201-615.
1: David 18, I got the number, but after that he came in broken.

0: 月的礼金。
1: Hey, you good?
0: Yes, sir, you came in broken. Can you repeat the number and your traffic after that?
1: All right, that number is going to be 201-615-955. That's the whole number.
0: Copy, 1706.

0: trouble, I think.
1: Call calling, try again. That's 10.
0: Pueblo, that's 10.
1: Yes, I'm Roger.
0: I'm I-25 at the 167 northbound. Please switch me to the 1 Charlie radio. Have a good day.
1: God, have a great one.

0: Pueblo, 10-18.
1: 10-18.
0: Can you please also run that female party that I put in the call? She is in the driver's seat now, so we got it clear.
1: Copy, 1711.

0: kidding with 18.
1: 18, go ahead.
0: Yes, sir, that party does come back clear, valid, adult, regular, and I also sent off to DMV on that other party, and they said they're not finding anyone by that name with that action number.
1: Copy. I have a... Copy. Just give me a sec.
2: 206.
0: 206, yeah.
2: Can you please call teller, dispatch, or whoever, and ask if the Wilson party called this crash an issue?
0: Sure. Wilson 213.
3: Pueblo Formation 4 Delta 8. Please show off duty and have a good night.

0: Quién es el sexo, ¿no? Okay, telekinesis have advised that no report of a crash yesterday at that location.
1: Not from any party, because driver 2 said she did call them.
0: Do we have a time frame? And I can let them know.
1: The call states 0747.
0: Okay, and who called it in? Is this Alana Lewis that called it in?
1: Driver 1 attempted to report the crash, and if not, then that's what I'm looking for.
0: Okay, and you're being told that she called the crash in yesterday at 7:27 in the morning, correct?
1: After 1700, that's what the call says.
0: Okay, I'm just going to give them exactly what you're telling me, and we'll go from there.

0: 我心里还不是。
1: CBI Voice X。
0: 密码超人超人超过，让你听说。
1: Great. Any TD with units having cars north of Pueblo on I-25? Pueblo 3 of 16, I can head that way, where's you? CBI voice.
0: From Pueblo, but if they're not already north, they're going to lose it. I'm going to hop over to 2 Baker. 2 Summer.
1: Sure.
0: I believe it's 1569.
1: Okay. You should be on the call. CBI unit call, try again.
0: 46, do you have any grapplers marked south area of Springs?
1: I don't think so. R50 is it accurate?
2: Probably they don't come on until 1700. I'm sorry, next 100.
0: Do you have a marked car south of Springs?
1: Any marked cars south of Springs?
2: 24 on my 25 with 135.
1: Okay, CBI.
0: Server, just push south, and then let me coordinate something real quick if you're available to attempt a traffic stop for us.
1: 1472. Hobby, 1723. Two figure 24. I'm going to push on a call just to get it on there. If you can call, let me know what's going on.
2: Copy. I'm not entirely sure myself.
1: Copy to 6723. R50, did you copy direct?
2: I'm only monitoring. And just confirm that with the CBI unit, correct?
1: It is. I just couldn't get a call sign, but I'm hoping he'll call me and call in.
2: Okay, I copy. You sounded busy, so I'll just keep informed. Thank you.
1: Sure, 7223. CBI unit, are you monitoring?
2: I'm clear. I was over here on that. Let me know if it is southbound. I can head to the interstate.
1: Copy. I believe it was northbound from Pueblo into 2 Baker.
2: Okay, I'll give him a call.
1: Copy, and he also has requested a had a message for you. I'll go ahead and attach you to it. It has his number in it.
2: Copy.
0: White Dodge Charger, Stat Pack, Carter Plate, Frank Tom Lincoln, Frank 40, Dark Windows, occupied by 2 males.
2: I copy. Do we know where it's at right now?
1: Copy, thank you. R34, did you copy?

0: 25. Can you attach to that case? I'll be heading to an address. It should be in the comments.
1: Okay, I'm working on it now. It's just with other details.
0: All right.

0: Figure 25, you should be on the call. What is the address?
1: Prayer Dunes. I think it's on Thomas Key.
0: Let me try and find the 71. Figure 24, there's a little confusion with the TBI incident. Provost asked you to assist as well.
2: Yeah, I've got Provo head north with the ground crew unit.
3: 25 to 105, go ahead.
0: Yes, sir. So, the CBI is at the 110, requesting assistance, asking if we have anybody with Krakow.
3: Do we have anything with what?
0: With a grappler?
1: Or, I have it, and I'm heading up there. And I'll give you a call for further, since our channel is an encrypted.
0: Copy, 1727.

0: Shoebaker 24. And it sounds like Pueblo's trying to assist as well. I'm not sure exactly. We're on two different channels. Is there a MAC channel for this incident?
1: Pueblo, I have MAC 12 reserved for this. I can jump on there.
0: Okay, go to MAC 12. It's going to be easier that way for everyone involved. R34.
1: Go ahead.
0: Yes, sir. Can you go ahead and go over to MAC 12?
1: Yeah.
0: T-16, did you copy? Copy, MAC 12. 1728.

0: 这地方。
1: 二十几个。
0: Okay, they're going to remain 12, but I'm not sure, there's no dispatcher designated for that. Do you want me to go 1033 and just monitor my 12, or you want them to go on their own?
1: No, let's go on 1033, hop on that call, and if we can get an update, I don't mind helping CBI, but we've got zero information. What are they trying to stop this calling these two parties for?
0: Okay, let's go to MAC 12, let me patch it, and then we'll go from there.
1: Thank you.
2: I'm looking at the address.
0: Connecticut 25, go ahead.
2: Found the address.
0: Okay, I never found it. What is the address?
2: 9304.Prairie Dunes, Paul Rubber, Adam Rubber, Ida Edward, Second Skinny Dunes, David Union, Nora Edward, Sam.
0: R50, Bubba.Okay, if you want to go hop to MAC 12, it sounds like my partner has them now. I don't need to go 1033 on my main channel. The white Charger Scat Pack likely will be speeding a load of dope and switches with them.
1: Okay, thank you. I'll hop over to MAC 12.
0: 1033.
3: Cool, 1038.

0: 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She was out at 14 Friendship Lane.
1: Happy 1732.

0: Thanks, guys.
1: We have Torrey County Deputy meeting at Tower 1 and Tower 42, please, before we go to this address.
0: Okay, did we meet you at Tower County Road and what else? What was the cost?
1: Tower County Road 1, Tower County Road 42.
0: Sure, I'll let them know now at 1735.

0: number six, Bubba. Okay. Santa County, as I was saying, they had no reports of a traffic accident yesterday. So, and then I'm still waiting on response to see if they have the deputy meet you there.
1: Okay, then how did we get this information about the crash?
0: Looks like it was called in by Alana Lewis. It came in at 1526. They exchanged information, so Alana reported it at that time.
1: To whom?
0: To us. That's how you got the call.
1: She called in today or yesterday?
0: Again, she called in today at 1526.
1: Thanks.
0: You're welcome. 1739. That's 44. S-44. Copy 1042, have a good evening. Copy, you did the same, 1739.

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1: Oh, that can't be done. We'll show you there. 7245.

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0: Hey, what's your ETA, Teller County, to that Teller County Road and Teller County Road 42?
1: I'm here right now.
0: It sounds like they're sending someone now. Thank you. 1746.

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Copy 1749.

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0: 10-4-H-K-5-1-3-3.
1: Thank you, sir. 1749. And
0: then
1: number 2-H-K-5-1-3-3.
0: Get a message, citation.
1: Okay, sir. And then was there any injuries on this crash?
0: Negative.
1: Copy, 1750.

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0: 이중현의 3535 Brushwood Lane.
1: This is my shirt address. You said Brushwood, is that right?
0: Hey, friend.
1: Okay, between there, 7254.

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0: what's bigger 24. I'm attempting a stop on that vehicle.
1: Bigger 24, where are you at?
0: 525, the 143 northbound.
1: Okay, please stop in the vehicle, so 257. 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

Seeker 24, I'm on Trinidad as well. I did stop, 1757. 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
1: 24, I'm good. Thank you. 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Where are
0: you? 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

0: 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I also show valid provisional on the 17.
1: Let me help you. Thank you.
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